the sunny side of life. The summer is magic. 90s, 90s Summer. 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

tomorrow might bring. 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'Cause time is slipping away.

0: regulators. We regulate any stealing of his property. We're damn good, too. But you can't be any geek off the street. Gotta be handy with the steel if you know what I mean. 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